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1: Go ahead.
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6-2-1-8. Spoke to the parents and the 34. Civil issue. The situation has de-escalated, and they were advised we'll be clear.

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1: Go on.
0: You can show me 37. Have a good night.
1: Have a good night.

0: 331.
1: Caller for Bulls.
0: Caller's at 619 Boston. He said his 10-year-old son left around 1630 hours. Brown hair, white male, blue shorts, gray tea break. He was on a black electric bike. Said he was going to the corner store at Prospect, and he has not heard from him. He doesn't have a cell phone.
1: Jill, are you Jill?

0: 562-108.
1: Yes.
0: Can you confirm a 15 on a 7, the one that hit Flock, Henry Mary George, 9091?
1: Yes, that was a shot with him to pick up.
0: Copy.

0: one time when we find this thing.
1: Yeah.
0: 33732 Gale Drive. Caller states her husband's dispatcher across the face. No, it wasn't. No, no, it's office.
1: One time copies, 20 and Jacob.
2: Monoway, it's in traffic.
0: One.
2: Clear the report.
0: Traffic.

0: The male half is possibly outside. 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His name's going to be Kyle.
1: Copy.

0: Belfield.
1: East Broad Street, if you go to the Huntington standalone ATM, my caller's in a red Jeep Wrangler. He found a debit card.
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0: Copy. Have a good night.
1: Thank you. You too. 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
1: Okay.

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0: King Queen David 8656. King Queen David 8656.
1: John Hale, the 2016 Jeep Red Express 2027, 56 Elyria Valley, clear CCW.
0: Copy. Great. Can you check the name Morgan Kilgore? See if you have an address or anything on a Morgan Kilgore.
2: She's en route less than 5 minutes.
0: Copy that. I'll be waiting here.
2: Good.
3: He's walking towards Browning. He was just seen on Miller.
4: Are you close to him?
0: Yeah, I'm headed there, bro.
4: 110, just make contact with him and 90 will back you. 108 can make contact with the victim.
3: Copy, I'll head that way.

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1: Okay.
0: He was last seen possibly wearing a gray t-shirt and jean shorts.

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1: Charge.
0: That information came from a resident at 6563 Miller for the log.
1: Charge.

0: 2377.
1: Right.
0: That male is in custody, 196 is transporting. I'll be clear with the report.
1: Copy, one in custody.
2: 211 DL.
1: Go ahead.
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0: ID.
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2: 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You try an ID.
0: You
2: know.
0: Can come to.
3: A84. The complainant does not wish to pursue charges, but there is a visible imprint on her face. Copy, so yes.
1: Yeah. 516-112, one by social when you're ready.
4: Go ahead.
1: 274-069679.
4: Constantino, 25-year-old male. 66066, he's balanced.

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1: Okay.
0: Five dispatch, traffic stop.
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0: 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I forgot an Ohio 10 thing, I can't read it.
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1: Excuse me, Sam Charles 471-696. That's C. Correction, SC 471-696.
0: Signal 51.
1: Go ahead.
0: Returns to Samantha Szczynski, 43 out of range, she's on suspended, ready card vouch, 215, one out of Parma, within the pickup, one out of North Homestead, within the pickup.
1: That's clear. Can you see if either one of those places are going to want her, please?
0: Copy, stand by.
1: Thank you.
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0: I'm on the phone with North Olmsted now. It looks like it's confirmed and they're trying to figure out somewhere to meet.
1: That's clear, thanks.

0: 474. Affirmative, they're asking if we can meet at the Butternut Corners Market. It's at the corner of Lorraine Road and Island Road, North Ridgeville.
1: That's clear. Yeah. You could do me a favor and just send that address to my screen. Handle some business. I got to write out a citation. I'll be around.
0: Copy.

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1: Go for both.
0: 202 Broad Street at Smoker's Paradise. They had a customer that threatened the cashier. He's since left in a black sedan, unknown direction. They want to speak with officers.
1: Copy.

0: 478 dispatch.
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0: I'm sorry if I missed it. Did North Homestead advise where they wanted to meet and when?
2: Affirmative. Butternut Corners Market in North Ridgeville on Lorraine Road at the corner of Lorraine and Island. They said to call when we're en route.
0: Okay, we're just going to stand by here and wait for a ride. There's a few juveniles in the car.
2: Copy.

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0: Hi, 25 Georgetown at the apartments. 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
1: 211, copy.
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0: put a male in the call verified by DMV image of the guy. Could you put an alert on the jacket for notify of trespass from this place, next contact?
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0: Copy.

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0: 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I have that female 21. I'll be en route to that address. Starting mileage is going to be 16293.6. That's 16293.6.
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0: 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Any mileage is going to be 16300.7. That's 16300.7.
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0: 59 or anybody in the area. I have a traffic complaint, 90 West, just past Nagel. 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I don't have anything for...
1: It's 59, I'm Saddle Creek, Bentley. 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

0: 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I'm out of LCJ.
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0: copy. 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
0: Myself and 387 will be clear from the parking lot to Grafton PD. My starting mileage is going to be 357. 35376. 35376.
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0: 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I don't think it's occupied, it's just in there with the trunk open.

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0: See if you check the area of Midway, marks 435 Midway Boulevard for Jordan Taylor. He was last seen wearing a cream hoodie and gray sweats. He's threatening to jump off some sort of cliff, unknown. No known weapons on him. He's on foot. He's trying to get his ex-girlfriend to pick him up, and I advised her to go home and that we would check the area for him.

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0: 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Same, Bird 377.
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0: 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He's ETL.

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That's one of the vehicle with a Texas plate. 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

0: possible fleet of Texas fleet, the Sam Victor Victor 5222. 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What's your color?
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0: 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I'm back in the city.
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0: It's going to be Victor Paul, 115-835. Victor Paul, 115-835.
2: Station.
1: I'm clear.
0: All right, copy. Can you please add him to the call as he's going to be the sober party that we're turning these two over to?
1: Copy. 10-4.

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0: Those subjects were turned over to a sober party and released. I'm just updating the cat now. I'll be clear.
1: Copy. Detective Riverwalk, I got an additional call of that Jordan Taylor making suicidal threats. Again, cream hoodie, gray sweats. I checked on fuses and we're not seeing anything on the cameras.
2: Okay. And is this female calling on 911?
1: Negative.
2: She calls back, tell her to block them.
1: I've advised her of that twice now.

0: Okay.
1: 440-610-4873 for Linda Johnson. Can you call her and ask her to come pick this young man up from the parking lot on the Riverwalk?
0: Avon. Hey,

0: 31.
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1: 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Mom says she's refusing to come in the house and she's afraid she's going to leave

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0: 4, I need to reroute to. 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
1: Okay. 304. Can you send out a 331 also?
0: Copy, thank you. 79, you want to head that way since it's tight.

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1: Sorry.

911 dispatch, attention Wellington EMS ambulance is requested at 625 North Main Street, 625 North Main Street, 75-year-old female, fall, lift assist, there are no injuries at this time, 911 clears, 0247.

0: dispatch 955, check up.
1: Nine five five. 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

Dispatch 911 Wellington EMS. I have an ambulance request at 2-80 Grand Avenue. 2-80 Grand Avenue. Possible stroke. 67-year-old male. 911 clear at 316.

0: 555, can we acknowledge?
1: Copy, 955, be advised, CPR is in progress. One's in place, has been advised.
0: Copy, can you throw an LO into fire? And 952, please.
1: Copy.
2: Pigeon Wellington Fire, first responders are requested at 280 Grand Avenue, 280 Grand Avenue for 67-year-old male stroke. CPR is in progress, now clear 0318.
1: Grand Avenue, 280 Grand Avenue, 67-year-old male, that's a stroke. CPR is in progress, 10318.

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1: 164.
0: Southbound traffic on 83 is back open, and I'm going to be clear from that detail.

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0: 843 Broad Street, 17-year-old Taylor owns, is refusing to leave with his mother. No weapons involved.

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Beyond more of a Dunkin' Donuts. 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

0: One fifty station. All right, Dale.
1: 450.
0: Robert Mike 711-490. I'll be okay.

0: 171.
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0: One line with a caller reporting a traffic complaint, unknown colors, Mustang, all over the roadway. David Mary, Ocean Nora, Edward Young, 4, on Colorado, coming from Abbey, headed our way.

0: Charlie eastbound. Kenworth?
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0: 3rd and West, King Sam Union, 2041.
1: Okay.
2: 267, Willow.

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1: Hold traffic on one.
0: Copy, all units, hold traffic on one, we'll monitor 16.
2: So everyone, I'll be clear. I tore GOAUGO.

0: 377. 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
0: I need a marked unit over to 602 East Avenue for transport.
1: Copy.
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1: Negative. 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He was pinging from 1610 Park Avenue. 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He just heard a shot and then someone screaming.

0: just one caller on this. Of the university, where have you checked in that area?
1: Copy.
0: Witness heard two gunshots and then someone saying, open the effing door.
2: Hey, be advised, that's pretty close to what else is going on. So it might be two flashbacks, no knock on house.

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1: Go for DL.
0: Union Robert, 879-161.
1: Go
0: here. 273-08-6153.
1: Go DN.
0: Ramon Isom, 9596.
1: Go second.
0: Terrence McNeil, 510-97.
1: E-188, outside with caution.
0: Go E.
1: Cautions for drugs on the Tyrell Kenny. He has an E through Portage County Sheriff's Office for failure to appear on dangerous drugs. It's outside and returns to a 28-year-old male off of Lincoln Court, our city. Valid clear. Not clear.
0: Copy.
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0: Copy.
1: E-188, inside.
0: Joey.
1: Showing a 15 for a... Actually, disregard the 15, it's a partial hit. Ramon Isom, 30-year-old, is valid and clear.
0: Copy.
1: Your second DN, Terrence McNeil, 29. He's also valid and clear.
0: Copy.

0: 188, do you want this on the traffic stop?
1: 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Sorry. I'm out on east.
0: Copy.

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1: I'll be out with a possible DMV north of Bentley on 83. I got an RP. It'll be a temporary tag when ready.
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0: 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I'm going to stay with him for a quick second while he drops it off.
1: Temple.
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0: It's going to be US 20 in Case Road. Standby for RP. It's obstructed.
1: Okay.
2: I'll be clear, East Avenue. 315 and investigative staff are on scene.
0: King Charles Golf 1890. King Charles Golf 1890. We're going to be on Case Road.
1: Okay. And I'm coming down to 3. Nine 19
3: in Beach. We're pulling into the Lipo Rents building. It's King William William 8891. King William William 8891.
1: Okay.

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1: 1301, okay. 46 is going to be Dale Kime, H58, negative 77. It's going to be a 2020 black Toyota. Salad, go ahead.

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Bobby Dree here with the semi truck. He's driving like 1 mile per hour in the right lane. I'm gonna see if I can get him to move over to the shoulder. He's 71 southbound at the 208. Stand by for the RP.

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0: 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Got some people fighting in the roadway.
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2: 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The dump truck appears to be GOA. I'll be 33.

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0: 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Oliver, go. 41, I got Carica, 35.
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0: Sam
1: Robert, 804-889. 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I'm going to transport for the marshals. They're going to follow me.
0: Six, all cautions.
1: Two-five-six, go free.
0: 15 for Jimmy Matthews. He's got several through county, also through adult parole and North Homestead. Do you need me to confirm counties?
1: Negative. They got it. They just want me to transport since I have a cage.
0: Copy that.
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0: Reagan's the third, 28-year-old male, 1015 East, not valid clear. Candace Moss, 29-year-old female, Lorraine, valid clear.
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0: Can you check the traffic signal at Bainbridge 83? I've had a couple complaints that Bainbridge has been red for over 4 minutes.
1: Copy. Stony and Mills.

But are you coming back here? Yeah, I'm gonna ride back there. Copy.

0: 37 dispatch, traffic stop. School Street.
1: Yes.
0: 318-7 Bagley Road. Caller advising that her uncle, Stephen Conley, is there yelling about not being able to find his wallet, causing a disturbance. 318-7 Bagley. Do you have a spelling? I can't locate who you have.
1: Negative. I think 166 is going to relay to you.
0: Come. Can you also respond? There's a note that we have three officers respond for Stephen Conley.
1: Copy.

E-166 with cautions outside. Cautions for drugs and violent tendencies on a Giraffe at Custis for failure to appear, forgery out of Arkansas, and returns to a 35-year-old male suspended.

0: 8377. 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

0: 6291, Tampa.
1: Dispatch, I'm clear, Kev, up in.
0: Copy.
1: You have 69, check up.
0: Now I'm clear from that. He was cited for speed, 33 to 20.
1: You'll have to give me his information. So truck also didn't come back through any.
0: Yeah, I'll put it in the log.

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1: 264.
0: Can you head towards 57 in the area of I-90 in reference to an MVA involving a Lorraine PD cruiser break? I'm trying to verify the location to see if it's ours or OSP. I don't have a specific.

0: 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I'll be out.
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1: Going to be an LPD patrol car versus another car. He should be in a Silver Explorer, no injury. On 57, just north of State Route 2.
0: That'll be enough.
1: Okay.
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1: Copy.

0: You can disregard. 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
1: Copy. I'll be out with him in a minute. I'll go ahead and continue.
0: Copy. It's north of 90.

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0: 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Pleasure.
1: Okay.

0: 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In the Duncan parking lot off of Nagel, Henry William Robert, 3440.
1: Several.

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0: 264. 264. I'm going to live stream your body cam.
1: Got it.
2: 264.
1: 264.
2: Are you northbound or southbound and north of 90 or south?
1: We are southbound, just south of the exit ramp.

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0: 1858 at checkup.
1: 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Check okay again, 7:30.
0: Okay.
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0: I'm en route to Walgreens for follow-up. Reference 26-18716.
1: Clear.
0: Stevens called down that he's on his way to work in Westlake, and we'll clear.

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Cut. He's on chain. Okay. RP is going to be Lincoln, Adam, John, 7368. Lincoln, Adam, John, 7368. Okay. That cruiser is going to be Lorraine Police, K-9-3 is the license plate, K-9-3. Okay.

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0: 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Could you delete the one ending in 613?
1: Okay.
2: 919, they check okay.

0: 1675 traffic stop.
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0: 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Can't see the plate on either. Center Ridge near Ridge Plaza.
1: Clear. Five, six, two, six, nine.
2: Newark's been updated. He was cited 3220. I'm clear.

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1: North on Nagel, north of Detroit, John Victor X-ray, 2084.

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I'm okay here.

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1: Copy.

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0: The Ohio 4, John George 85. 4, John George 85.
1: Okay.

56051, traffic time. Stepping King Charles Charles 1710 on Stony Ridge, just off 20.

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1: Go ahead.
0: I'll be out with what looks like an unoccupied DMV, King Ocean Tom, 3040. It's going to be 10 westbound near the railroad overpass.

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0: 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No King Charles Charles. First three. $5,6,289.
1: Okay.
0: Signal 13 at Rich Campus until noon.

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0: 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We'll be 82 in Crystal Creek, just west of 42 in Strongsville.

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0: 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Meadowlink Boulevard near Pebble Lake Trail. 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
1: 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Thank you. 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
1: 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It could be their Ford EcoSport.

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0: 562-7831. John George Williams, 7326. John George Williams, 7326.
1: Gray, 2018 Kia Station Wagon, 73-year-old Robert Biancourt, 5392 Hutton, Delaware.
0: Gabby, it's parked on the street in front of that house.
1: The key holder and the homeowner, the house watch sheet was marked incorrectly. They've returned home. They returned on the 26th. I removed it from the house watch file.
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0: The driver and the passenger of the Saturn were transferred to the UHL area for evaluation. I'll be en route there. Scene's clear.
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0: 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She didn't have his name handy.
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1: Go ahead.
0: New York, Frank Young Lincoln 6364. Frank Young Lincoln 6364, New York.
1: No, 919, it's a 26 white Ram. 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
1: Copy, that subject is possibly 85-year-old Ted Coloz Berry from Dogwood Lane in our city. He was trespassed in January.
0: Copy.

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1: Says, call is varied.
0: Okay, I have them.

0: 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I'll be en route to Faith Lutheran Church for a special request detail for a lockdown drill.
1: 10-4.

0: Dispatch LaGrange units, be advised, you have a caller reporting a Burgundy GMC Acadia, RP being King David Mary 3464, that blew through a light 301 going at speeds.
1: LCJ, I'm on the North Street.
0: David Mary 3464, blew through a light at 301 State Route 18 coming into the village.
2: Down that way. That caller called me initially. 301 is 18. 301 and 18 is well out of my jurisdiction, but I'll head that way.
0: Dispatch LaGrange, they're coming in the village right there, about to go over the tracks into the circle.
2: Okay. The initial complaint was at 301 and 18.

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1: Good.
0: Going to be northbound from the 204, great Subaru, speeding up and slowing down, will not let traffic pass. It's going to be a great Subaru, RP of Frank Ida Tom 5385. Frank Ida Tom 5385, I do not have a caller with it.
1: Okay, I'll be around for 24
0: seconds. Okay.

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1: Go ahead.
0: I'll be 33. 107 is going to write a citation. He'll be released.
1: Okay.
0: 56107.
1: Go ahead.
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1: 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I'll be clear.
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1: 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She's valid. She has that 15 for Larry.
0: Okay. Can you confirm it?

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1: Station. 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
0: 322 Roosevelt Ave for a welfare check on a 15-year-old female. She was seen yesterday with her mother, and this is due to possible issues between two of them break. Mom is not her current guardian, does not have custody. She also has an 11-year-old medical alert that I'll send to your screen.

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1: Go ahead.
0: I think they have another truck out here with them for assistance. They're charging up the EV for that John Boy Henry. I'm assuming the battery just died.
1: Okay.

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0: They confirmed to meet at Chief, just that common five scenario.
1: Any chance they can come to the stop? I don't think I'm going to be able to transport her.
0: Emma.
2: Thank you. Donor, verbal warning, I'll be updating.
0: Copy, please.
1: Good.
0: Can you check Creekside Lane by Mill Creek Lane? Complaint of company vehicles blocking the street.
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2: Station.
1: 40 westbound west of 83. Meet with North Ridgeville to pick up on R-15. Their unit can't transport.
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2: 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A red Dodge pickup.

0: 264-377. 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Could you call over there and confirm this?
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0: 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Robert Lincoln, 006, 086, if you could advise on that, please.
1: Comes back to the registered owner, Antonio Robinson, 51-year-old male out of Euclid, Ohio. He's valid, no wants.
0: I copy, thank you.

0: 5-6-12. Roadway isn't blocked, however, the hopefully the city is doing some construction over here. I'll be 33.
1: I'm sorry, can you repeat that?
0: The roadway isn't blocked at all. It looks like the city is working on everybody else's houses regarding the front lawns here. So they do have machines up, they're not blocking the roadway. I'll be 33.
1: Got it.
0: 560-75, traffic stop.
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1: 1357 north of the intersection, northbound, check for a disabled vehicle, female driver.
0: Copy.

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1: Good.
0: Can you check Schwartz Road westbound east of Naval? Received a complaint that there's a large blue dumpster in the westbound lane.
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0: 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I'm clear from that detail.
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0: 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I'll be out with a rider, box truck, 90 eastbound, in between 611 and 83. Got RP when ready.
1: Hi.
0: 3736-738. I'll be out with the driver.
1: Is that Ohio?
0: Four. I'm going to go up and check a little bit. I'm reading from a distance behind.
1: Thank you.

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1: That truck will be out of Indiana. I got a GL one ready. It'll be a Michigan CDL Bravo 900-001-528-893. He's got a mechanic on the way. Just going to make sure he's okay.
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1: Educational alternatives, if you could speak with the complainant in regards to a matter she stated, or you could public service the numbers in the Bailey.
2: Yeah.

986. President, driver has a mechanic in a tow truck en route. They're going to be swapping trucks out and they'll remove this truck. Triangles and everything are set up behind his truck. He should be okay. I'll be sending you.

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1: 77.
0: Can you respond to Costco Wholesale for suspicious conditions, 35804 Detroit Road? Security calls stated there is a black Kia Optima parked in the corner near the back side of the building. Looks like somebody may be living out of it. It has what appears to be Connecticut State Trooper flag in the window. So register plate comes back to a Richard Kellogg out of Connecticut.
1: 77, I copy. Is security wanting this person trespass?
0: This was the armed security. They weren't sure if it could be related to the scenario going on over there. Name of the registered owner does not name the subject in their scenario. More of a suspicious condition at this point.
1: Copy.
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0: They could not tell if somebody was in the vehicle earlier. They did not want to approach without police.
1: Okay. /95 to /92, I'll take that for you. I'm right behind 177.
3: 7346.
4: To Michael Oldman on a 2011 Hyundai blue and colored, expires in 2028 to a 56-year-old male at that address, apartment 202. Valid, clear, CCW.
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1: Can you read that?
2: We checked the vehicle, there's nobody in it. 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
1: Stop, 55, go ahead.
2: 77 spoke with security. They don't want the person trespassed or the vehicle moved, so we're going to be clearing.
1: A two-car MVA. They're currently at the Chester Luxury Apartments, 37560 Chester Road. This is a landscaping truck versus a construction van. The accident occurred at the intersection of Chester and 83. They pulled into the Chester Luxury Apartments. Both vehicles on scene.
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Be clear.

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1: Unit 1, RP, all Mary, Mary, 9143, driven by Union Sam, 923772, brakes for Unit 2. RP is King Victor Sam 5883, driven by Victor Henry 717623, trailing with Tom Union David 1913, brake for passenger.
0: Go for passenger.
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0: 192.
1: Yeah.
0: He's in St. Mary of the Woods, 35755 Detroit. Speak to a male that should be wearing black gloves in front of the main doors for the assisted living sections. Very difficult to understand on 911. He's asking for a ride. But he does not feel safe where he's at, but cannot elaborate as to why he doesn't feel safe where he's at. Supposed to be a temporary working there. He Ubered to that location and was supposed to start work at 11, but for some reason was asked to go home.
1: Okay.

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0: A little warning for no three trucks at Iowa. Oh well. Yeah, I'll be clear.
1: Turn 4.

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0: Yeah, pray for DL. It'd be Victor Union 766523. Victor Union 766523.
1: Copy, Victor Union. Coming back to Travis Bernard Jones, 37 out of Lorain, Ohio. Showing valid and clear.
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0: in the new room. Thank you for the program, man. 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MP5 dispatch.
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1: 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Can you 19 to the lobby for a female from ALMC that needs to be fingerprinted?
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0: 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I have a Jenny Jones on the line advising that there's a Blake Anthony Marshall with her who's .19 and is threatening her for money. He's currently there with her.
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2: King Robert Mary 9951.
1: Blake Marshall on a 2009 Pontiac, white and colored, expires next year and returns to a 33-year-old male. I've been deaf, be suspended.
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0: 369-179673.
1: 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He may confiscate driver's license on behalf of the registrar. Clear.

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0: 20 in Ridge Plaza, Paul Norris Am, 1822. Paul Norris Am, 1822.
1: That's clear.

I'm with Robert Frank 515986. I'm okay. I'll be issuing a warning.

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1: 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Units will be clear. Go ahead.
2: Can you respond 19-232, a female in the lobby in regards to a Walmart transaction that took place yesterday?

0: 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Dispatch, I'm going to be stuck by a train.
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0: 56269, Yale. Union John 2542, disregard. Union John 2543, 48.
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0: 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Both units are back in service.
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0: 6610 Lear Nagel Lot 131. 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He'd like to show somebody.

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2: 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I'll update New World. I'm on another stop. King Charles Victor, E387, Bainbridge, and Root.
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1: 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Julio and Murray.
0: 1119 Garden Street, if you could do a wellness check on a 6-year-old Lillian Truler, right? Called in by her grandmother. Apparently the 6-year-old is texting grandmother. She's being hit by her mother. Grandma is on her way to Bowling Green and is 2 hours away. We'll provide text messages if needed.

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0: New has been updated. Citations issued for passing left of the center and 56 and a 35. I'm clear.

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0: 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King William Frank 2475. 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
0: 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I'll be out with her. There's some technical difficulty with this vehicle. We'll see if we can do anything with it.
1: 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That comes back to the registered only. Owner, Majesty Hennings, 42-year-old out of Lear. She's out in the
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0: Old kids check, okay, I had some info to the daily, clear.
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0: 560-75. I'll be out with the disabled on Avalon near Stony. 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
0: 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She's discharged. 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
0: 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Yeah, he was advised, and I'll be clear.
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0: Victor, Mike, 228, 166, I'll be issuing, I'm okay here.
1: 10-4.
0: Hey, Dave. 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
1: 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She'll give us a call when she's ready, and we'll be clear.
0: 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Clear updating, Ken. 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
0: I updated New World and driver information's in there as well. And he had a flat tire. I got to change. He's on his way. Where's?
1: Copy, first thing 91. Chief called Lorraine Rose to Andrea regarding someone that was shoplifting. They want to press charges. They believe the female just left there.

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0: 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John Tom Queen 9302.
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I'll be on Route 12, TJ.

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0: 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I'll be alright.
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0: Okay, that's the suspect vehicle. She just left before this.

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0: New rules been updated. 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
0: 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CAD's been updated. 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
1: HBR.
0: Break for passenger. Go ahead. Sam Henry, 885924. Verbal warning, I'm okay here.
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2: Take care
1: for a dump truck in the middle of the roadway. Caller says the windows are tinted. She can't tell if it's occupied, but it's blocking pretty much both of them.
2: Copy from the 611 overpass.

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0: Apparently the subject in that dump truck is unresponsive. Fire department in route.
2: Copy that. I'll be running code in a second.
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0: 69 Purdue Avenue, she said her boyfriend choked her, it's Cedric Riggs, but he just left in a black trail for his blazer.
1: Yeah, I'll be back.

0: 9261. You can slow it down. He's awake.
1: I got you.
2: I mean, she said she's not going to stay. She's got to go to work. She was choked. If you can just check the area for her, please.
1: Copy.

0: It's a BP at 20 and 83 there. It's been there all day.
1: I saw the guy that was driving that yesterday walking away from it. I wonder if it broke down. I'll check on it though.
0: Thank you.
2: 5142.
1: Go ahead.
2: It's been checked twice in the logs, and I looked at it again yesterday. I believe they had somebody with it on the 27th. It was broke down.
1: Okay.
0: We have owner info.
2: Affirmative. I believe they're in Lodi or Litchfield, one of the two.
0: Okay, so let me make a call, see what their plan is.
2: Copy.
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0: 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It could be Byward Road.
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0: 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My call is of Jackie Allen. She's trying to pick up her property and leave. She's outside in the white pickup truck.
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2: I've got a welfare check at 322 Bell Avenue. Caller's at the Life Care Center. She's got a patient, Elena Day, who wants a welfare check on her partner. She hasn't heard from him in 9 days.
1: Copy.
0: Copy.
3: Using the refund this morning. He's standing by the lot. Down the road, auto fix.
1: Okay. I'll be around shortly. Five six one oh seven.
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1: I'll be at the high school for dismissal.
4: 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Verbal warning for speed, the owner.

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0: For this motorcyclist that was headed in front of crossing a dark blue sedan that hit him, took off southbound on West Avenue.
1: Copy.
2: Had one just go westbound on Mossy.
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1: 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He's 70 valid clear, 3 from 2 valid.

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0: 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It's going to be at the truck pumps, number 18. White semi says transnational.
1: Copy that.

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0: We're clear. Narrative's been updated.

0: 54136.
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0: I've got a juvenile complaint at 184 Battery. My caller is 12. She says a man named Anthony Russell snapped the phone out of her hand. She's demanding to speak with officers. Says your dad's not doing anything.
1: Copy.

0: 54136, just be advised, that's a Michael Butler. He has old officer safeties that he's threatened suicide by cop in the past.
1: Got it.

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1: Could you check AJ Road for a traffic complaint? Off duty, Lorraine officer advised 4C about his reckless op that exited 90 onto 611. OSC made contact with us after to Solo, my original caller, apparently called back and advised the vehicle pulled into AJ Road. It's a dark Equinox King Henry Adams 9539. I was crossing double yellow and driving recklessly.
0: Copy from 90.
2: Copy. Five, six, two, 69, traffic stuff. Henry Frank Nora 9322. I'll be on Bainbridge at MacArthur.

0: 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Check up.
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0: Go ahead.
1: It's going to be Robert Nora 936909. RN 936909.
0: Copy, I have that coming back to Carol Schumacher out of Grafton, showing valid and clear.
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0: 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Go ahead. Just arrived at UH Elyria, ending mileage 1076H.
1: 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Clear 1076H.
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0: Cindy Cleveland, east of 57 for a two-car MVA with no injuries. 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

0: 377. I'm out with what appears to be a disabled vehicle at Foster Lorraine. RP, John John Sam 2475.
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177. Go ahead. Spoke with the male who was pulling into work. He checks okay, no signs of impairment. I'll be quick.

那你就Operator is going to be Tom Victor 462-891. If you can advise me on those E's.

0: 368-31. It'll be on 57 in Grafton by Flint Ridge. Two vehicles, no injuries. Vehicles are signal 32.
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0: What for sure is within pickup radius on your driver who is suspended? Looks like FTA, and well, there are cautions for resisting and trafficking. Wait for 61, can you close this, please?
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0: Show me out at 1309 middle for follow-up. This was an accident from yesterday.
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0: One six six.
1: 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She's been here for a bit now.
0: Copy, Ralph Bell and Adams.
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0: 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We got it disabled on 83 northbound right before the highway.
1: Steer, she's 23 at a lower inbound, clear, she's a protected party on a GPO.
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0: 换了一身。
1: 这样
0: two of the other guys in the lease from Parma. The other one is outside of the pickup right here.
1: Hi, Kathy. Thank you. 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Nine-nine-four.Squash, please, to check on our driver. Female saying she's lightheaded. She doesn't feel good, so she stopped here. Northbound just before 93.

0: 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King King Boy 7241, King King Boy 7241, break for another. John X-ray, correction, John King X-ray 1731, John King X-ray 1731, break.
1: Go ahead.
0: Got the vehicles moved out the roadway. We're going to pull into this Wookiee furniture here. 17 at a time, 7-7.
1: Okay, Anna.

0: 61 City. I'll be clear from this dial. I'm going to head over to where our CSO is at.
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0: 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Abbey Road North, Fire Lake with King Mary Young, 4905.
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0: Yeah, if you can go check that, okay, by the FT. She's on her way. 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
0: North Center U.S. Grand, Ohio Plate 571, Zebra, Henry Tom, 571, VHT.

737 dispatch traffic stop. I'm going to be on 4th Street in the 200 block. Henry Tom David 4941, HTD 4941.

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0: 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One of them's going to be a problem.
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0: 23377 Charlie Bell. Abbey Road North, Briar Lake, John Union, Nora, 8035.
1: Last name of this male is Foster, just so they're aware.
2: Yeah.

0: Also, let's JL know that he just got the belt off. He's still cuffed, but he does have the belt off. He's been able to swing it.
1: Copy.
2: Six out in the lobby.

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2: I have an MVA with no injuries on the 90 westbound, just east of the Black River Bridge. It's a gray Chevy Silverado.
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1: 166.

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0: Sugar has that vehicle, citation 12, clear with an always one.
1: Thank you, Kevin.
2: 197 through something.
1: Kevin.
2: She's going on arrival, clear.
1: Cut.
0: Okay. Copy.
1: Three 7's clear as well.

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1: Second RP King George Supra 2641.
0: She's 39, Ivermillion, Dawn Clear.
2: Second is clear to Ashley Ray Carr on a 21 Ford, light blue in color, expires next year. She's 22, valid clear out of the rain.

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1: Sam, Mary, 678-947.
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2: Copy.
0: I'm 14, Timothy Lee. He's 41 Valley, clear out of Vermilion. CCW.
2: Go ahead.
1: 37243 Gold Bagel, follow up.
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1: King George Zebra 2641.
0: Actually, retire on a 21 Ford light blue and color expires next year. She's 22 Valley, clear out of the range.
1: Got it.

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1: I'm
0: going to be at the corner of Taylor on North Center. I'm sorry, on North Center in Taylor. King Mary X-ray 7060, KMX 7060.
1: 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That's showing the owner's register. 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
2: 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Oh, Larry, yes, you're silent, clear.
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1: I have it.
2: New rules updated, and the owner cited for speed 54 to 35. Be clear.
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1: I've got a missing 8-year-old, 169 Spruce Street. It's going to be Joanna Jackson. Mom reporting her missing. She was last seen wearing baggy jeans.
2: Copy. Copy. Sir.
1: Copy.

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0: 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Right, copy.
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0: 20 in Matic, Henry King Young, 5394.
2: 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I'm with EPD.
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1: Go ahead.
0: SeaWorld's updated. Owner was headed for speed, 55 and 35. Be clear.
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0: can you show me out of 84?
1: Copy. MP 13 is that. You got MP 13. MP 13, go ahead.
2: Yes, it is 33.
1: Copy.
0: Alright, come get your tape, I mean.

Sorry, 991, this is Washington EMS. Email request 508 Dixon Street, Suite 6. 508 Dixon Street, Suite 6. 8-year-old female with a laceration of the back of the head, mount clear, 1704.

0: 956 Kelly.
1: A contractor company usually leaves by 3:30, has not made it home yet. Caller is going to be the wife. She's concerned because she's unable to make contact with him because his phone broke free. Male going to be driving a Jeep Compass, last license plate, King Charles John, correction, King Charles George, 6982, KCG, 6982.
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1: Going to be in front of Arby's for a accident. It's a SUV and a sedan. I guess one of the drivers was being irate.
2: Copy that, Cloud.
0: This will be in, 51 will be in route from Laring Road to Code 10.

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1: I'm right here, 20 Allaire. Do you want me to take care of that?
0: Yeah, just make sure they're not fighting, I guess.
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1: 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It's going to be updated to a 04 Wisconsin route.
0: 107 south. And there's going to be anybody in the injuries right now. I'll advise.

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He's clear. 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
2: 975-950-910. And again, that's Frank Lincoln Henry 4146.
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0: That's what

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0: 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I'll be 33. If you don't want to advise her.
1: Copy. Shiny Golden Center Ridge for a lockout. It's going to be a gray Chevy pickup parked closer to Chase Bank.
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0: You have informed me in a data disco.
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0: 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I'm not seeing a plate on it.
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1: Great, Tom, coming back to Savannah, D-bomb out of Lorain, Ohio, showing a warrant. Stand by.

0: warrant for the Savannah is going to be out of Delaware County, Pickham County of One, and adjacent. It's going to be outside of Pickham.
1: All right, Captain, thank you.
2: Lorain County 911, attention Wellington EMS. Ambulance is requested 52967 State Route 18, 52967 State Route 18, Brighton Township, for a 77-year-old female with extreme shoulder pain. Thinks it's possibly cardiac related. 911 clear, 1812.

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2: This is the caller returning home. She's from the Silver Mazda 3. She was granted a protection order against her boyfriend, Justin Reed. 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
0: It's going to be King Sam King 4939, KSK 4939.
1: Copy, King Sam King 4939, coming back to the Hyundai Lease Trust out of Grafton, also registered to MROM, Abu Dhabi, out of Grafton, Ohio, showing valid and clear.
0: That's clear, thanks.
2: Lorraine County 901, attention from Wellington EMS, ambulance request, 508 South Main Street, 508 South Main Street, Mickey Mart, 41-year-old male, chest pain, now clear, 1824.

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1: I'm going to ask her to request Central.

911, as well as in first responders. You're requested at Mickey Mart, 508 South Main Street, 508 South Main Street, Mickey Mart, 41-year-old male, chest pains. Supervisor of the mutual aid squad en route from Central Lorain County, 183.

Wellington Park, now it's called. Heather Wellington, now it's called. Hello? 155 dispatch. Go ahead, 155. En route with 3.

0: Lancaster County.
1: Go ahead.
0: Lancaster will be in something.
1: That's clear, 952 now.

0: contact lost.
1: I've got a property damage complaint at 601 Princeton. It's some kids who kicked her door. They're somewhere in the area. She's not really sure where.
0: Copy. Address correction. It's going to be the 704 North Main, 704 North Main, the Mickey Mart, Pamlico.
2: Copy that. Correct address, 704 North Main for the chest pains, correct?
3: Have tumor given calls of possible disturbance. Females advising there was a female with red hair, black shirt, and blue jeans on the trail that pushed her. We're gathering more information now.
4: Copy, not active at this time.
3: Negative, it's not active.
4: Oh, copy. Thank you, 952. My apologies. 704 North Bank.

0: MB17, be advised, your caller is going to be standing by in the parking lot. The female that pushed the caller is driving a scooter on the trails. I don't know what direction she went.
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on a 99 Ford Grand and Color for his next year. He's 34. I thought I would just want to know, but he's valid clear. He's got a TPL. He's restrained. Protected parties.

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0: 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I've got an MVA with some possible injuries at Lake in the 113. It's a black SUV and a maroon sedan. She says she's fine. She's just shaken up, so she wants life care.
1: Yeah.
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0: seconds clear to Roger Bowerman on a 20 caddy. Grading colored expires 11/15 of this year. He's 73 valid, clear out of the rain. 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
1: Okay.
0: Do you have a call back for the caller? Let's see if they're still on scene.

0: MP5 and 17, be advised. 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They said they see you. They're coming to you.
1: MP5 dispatch, be advised. 19 Andrew is clear. 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
1: 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Right.

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1: Yeah, I got the callers down here at the pavilion.
0: Roger that.

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2: 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Can I have her into the number?
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1: Go ahead.
0: Did you get the female's info on the caddy?
1: 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Hey, firm, I got both of their information.
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1: I've got Sal if you needed it.

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0: Thank you.
1: I've got Sal if you need it as well.
0: Yeah, go ahead.
1: 440-258-7560.
0: Thank you.
2: Go ahead.
3: 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You can clear 15 as well and put me on a 310.

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1: 5's okay.
0: 17's okay, we're checking the trails. 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
1: 5 to 17, all clear on the trail.
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1: 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I don't know the trailer park, 270 Virginia.
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0: 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I'll have an injury OH1.

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0: 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I'll have a 47.

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0: Second and Middle, there's a white Ford Fiesta that's disabled in Mother Road. They do have a tow on the way, but it's about 30 minutes to an hour.
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0: Can you check the eastbound on-ramp from 611? Caller reports a semi parked on the side, but she thought it was blocking too much of the on-ramp. Not sure if it's disabled or the driver's just resting.
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2: 71.
0: Caller from the church at 36465 Chester Road said he heard a crash. He's walking out there to check.
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0: 120 Virginia and 113 South Carolina has been advised. We're clear.
1: Kathy, bring for both.
0: Go ahead.
1: Can you check the area of 12th and Middle for a group of juveniles fighting on the corner?
0: Copy.

0: 384 to specialty. Vehicle in front of China Kitchen, the blue minivan, caller says there's two males with masks on inside the van.
1: Copy. Do you know the address over there? You said it was China Kitchen?
0: It's right next to Romeo's Pizza in the plaza of Ollie's.
2: Henry Mike Frank, 1834. There are no injuries, and I'll let you know if we need sugar.
0: Okay.

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1: Copy, break for 331. Fourth and East for a two-car MVA with no injuries. They're going to pull on the 5th Street. My caller was in a gray GMC Terrain.

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King Ida X-ray 2891. That's going to be unit 1. And we won't need any tows here as of now. 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

0: 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Go ahead. Can you show me an route to Sandy Ridge Reservation for an ordinance violation?
1: Copy. What reservation was that?
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0: 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Do you want us to go?
1: Sure. I'll be out in the vehicle. Staff's leaving for the night and they were unable to locate the driver.
0: Copy.
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0: 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I don't need a back. Can you put the RO and RP on the daily?
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0: Team check unplugged 201 East Bridge Street. Caller said that there was a female with a wagon and some juveniles walked around the outside of the building.
1: Faster, I'll check it. I'll let you know if I need anything.